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1: They may help support metabolic health. 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Fiber helps to slow digestion, which keeps blood sugar levels in check, she said.
0: 자, 두 번째 이점은 대사 건강을 유지하는 데 도움이 될수 있다는 겁니다. 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So, cucumber has very little carbohydrates.
1: Carbohydrates are the starches that give you energy in your body. So it's found in things like rice, potatoes, corn, bread or flour, things like that that give you the energy, as opposed to the other areas of food like protein or vitamins and things like that.
0: When I was growing up, I don't remember the exact phrase, but there was something that we would sort of learn and chant in class. It was something like carbohydrates bad and then something good. I don't remember what it was, but I guess it might have been
1: Must have been either protein or
0: protein or
1: vitamins.
0: vitamin, yeah, something like that. But there's, because you don't want to have too much carbohydrate intake. That's not good for you.
1: I mean, with all foods, it depends on the situation. Like, if you're stuck on a deserted island, then the most important thing is probably carbohydrates because you want to have energy to last a long time. But, depending on your body and what you need at your age, I mean, there's other things that might be more important. The one thing I'll mention though is like my wife always says like 밥 먹었냐, right? Or like things like that because like, and I'll say like I had a sandwich or maybe if I had some noodles or pie, but then she'll always say, "But you haven't had rice," right? Because like the Koreans always say like they associate rice with carbohydrates or energy, whereas for me, I mean, there's like growing up in Canada, I've probably gone months without eating rice because we eat carbohydrates in different ways, whether it be potatoes or pasta or bread and grains. So yeah, I find in Korea it's very different because they associate carbohydrates with only rice in a certain way.
0: What's your preferred form of carbohydrate?
1: I guess it'd be flour
0: Okay,
1: because
0: so
1: I like
0: bread.
1: bread, noodles, but yeah, I guess I mean potatoes as well.
0: Okay.
1: Rice is obviously one of, if not the healthiest version, though.
0: 그래요. 탄수화물 종류가 많으니까. 제이슨 선생님은 꼭뭐 쌀밥을 먹지 않아도 다른 방식으로 탄수화물 섭취를 하는데 이제 아내분은 걱정이 되니까 밥을 먹어야 돼, 여보! 이렇게 얘기를 하나 봐요. 자, 탄수화물, 영어로 carbohydrate라고 합니다. 근데 cucumber has so few carbohydrates. 정말 소량의 carbohydrates를 가지고 있어서, 그 혈당 조절을 할 때도 오이 섭취, 괜찮다. 이렇게 전문가가 얘기하고 있고요. 그 다음에 hold something or keep something in check.
1: If you keep something in check, you're making sure that it's under control or that you're limiting it so that it doesn't become dangerous or hazardous in a different way. You're making sure that it's at a good level.
0: Keep your blood sugar level in check라는 것은요, 혈당 수치를 이제 안정적으로 잘 유지하고 있는지 늘 체크하면서 건강을 유지한다는 뜻이에요.
1: You can also keep people in check,
0: Yeah.
1: or, you know, like if you have a younger brother that's, you know, that can get into trouble, or into danger, then you might, you know, make sure that your little brother's in check. Or you might have a dog that bites. So hey, can you make sure that Wolfie is in check, you know, sort of thing.
0: Aha.
1: So you're just making sure that they're under control.
0: 맞아요. 그래서

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1: They're the perfect snack and mealtime companion. With subtle flavors and a satisfying crunch, cucumbers can be an excellent complement to or replacement for many foods. Slices or spears can be healthier substitutes for processed snacks like chips and crackers, and can act as vehicles for fiber-rich bean dips and hummus, Dong said. Cucumbers can also make meals feel lighter and fresher by adding volume and minimal calories, said Isaac Bernal, a chef in New York City.
0: 네, 간식으로도 식사 때 먹기에도 안성맞춤입니다. They're the perfect snack and mealtime companion. 자, 은은한 맛과 만족스러운 아삭함을 지닌 오이는 다양한 음식의 훌륭한 곁들이이자 대체재가 될수 있습니다. 통으로 얇게 혹은 세로로 길게 썰어낸 오이는 칩이나 크래커 같은 가공 간식보다 더 건강한 대안이 될수 있고, 식이섬유가 풍부한 콩 디핑 소스나 후무스를 곁들여서 먹기에도 좋습니다. 뉴욕시에서 셰프로 일하고 있는 버널은 오이가 칼로리는 적지만 양은 푸짐하게 채워줘서 식사를 더 가볍고 상쾌하게 만들어줄 수 있다고 말했습니다. They are the perfect mealtime companion. They are an excellent complement to many foods.
1: A complement here means that they go well together. And I like an expression that we use sometimes where you say that something is greater than the sum of its parts, meaning that if you were to add 1 plus 1, you get 3. You know, so it's like, well, you know, because normally 1 plus 1 is 2, but because you put these two together, it's even better than that. They complement each other well.
0: 서로 보완해준다, 보충해준다. 이게 complement인데요. 스펠링은 가운데 e가 들어갑니다. complement. 네, 발음은 똑같지만 i가 들어갈 때는요, 칭찬한다는 뜻이죠.
1: Yeah, when you say something nice about someone.
0: 그렇죠. 너무나 잘했어요. 이럴 때는 you're complimenting them with an i.
1: That sounds the same, but the spelling is different.
0: 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Spears는 뭐예요?
1: Spears are a way that you cut certain fruits or vegetables, and it's when you cut it long. So if you imagine that you cut like a cucumber, let's say lengthwise into quarters, so you know it's long, but then you cut it so let's say it's about 5 or 10 centimeters long, but it's in like quarters or even eighths. So that would be considered like a cucumber spear. Yeah, and another place that you'll see it quite often would be like a pineapple spear. So pineapples, you know, normally you see it as a pineapple ring. So that's if you cut it across, right? But if you were to cut a pineapple long, lengthwise, so it's maybe like 10 centimeters long.

0: Try again.
1: Not Lara?
0: No, no, no, no, no, no. Try again.
1: Waynard.
0: Progress. Okay, good. Sort of. Let's try tree. Do you know how to say tree in French? It's l'arbre.
1: Labre.
0: No, no, no. L'arbre.
1: La bubble.
0: Jason, you are inventing new words.
1: Oh, they're more interesting.
0: Let's move on. How about flower in French? La fleur.
1: La fleur?
0: Jason, fleur.
1: La fleur?
0: Okay, better. How about rabbit in French? Le lapin.
1: Rabbit?
0: No. Are you listening? Jason, lapin.
1: Penguin?
0: Jason!
1: Oh, sorry.
0: I think we need to go back to the basics. Remember, Jason, the French R is different from the English R. It comes from the back of your throat, almost like you are gently gargling.
1: Gargling?
0: Very gently. It sounds more like a rrr.
1: Grrr?
0: No, not like an angry bear. Not like a lawnmower. Closer.
1: My throat feels weird.
0: Well, that is very normal, Jason. Try this again. Renard.
1: Retard?
0: No.
1: Grenade?
0: That is a completely different word, Jason.
1: Can we just learn bakery words instead?
0: No.
1: I mean, come on. How about like a croissant?
0: No, no. Jason, animals today. Animals.
1: Can I have a toilet break?
0: Jason, you already went to the toilet 6 times today.
1: Oh, this one is important.
0: Oh, that is exactly what you said the last 5 times.
1: Maybe the 7th time is the lucky one. My chair is uncomfortable.
0: That is the same chair you've always used.
1: Well, this one feels incomfortable.
0: Good. You got that kind of right.
1: Thanks.
0: You know, I think we're done with French today.
1: Really?
0: We still have 10 minutes left, but let's just call it a day.
1: Oh, does that mean I passed?
0: No. It means you are in no state or mood to learn any French today. Jason!
2: Pro 공부 열심히 안 한 제이슨과 불어 선생님이었습니다.
0: All right, I said at the end, Jason, let's call it a day.
1: Call it a day meaning let's stop here or let's quit or let's, you know, this is enough for today, essentially.
2: 그래요. 여기까지만 하죠. 이런 뜻이에요. 물론 이제 컨텍스트에 따라서는 아, 여기까지 합시다. 오늘 잘했어요. 이게 될 수도 있고 우리 아까 다이얼로그에서는 선생님이 거의 포기한 것 같아요.
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2: 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It could just mean, you know, we've done everything we need to do today.
1: Yeah, we're finished. Yeah. Hey, great job, everyone. Yeah. Let's call it a day.
2: Yeah, absolutely.
1: I mean, yeah, good job. We're finished now. Everyone can go home now because we did what we're supposed to do.
2: Yeah, call it a day. Let's call it a day. 이렇게 합니다.
1: And I think usually it you have the let's that goes with it. So yeah, it is yeah. usually let's call it a day.
2: 맞아요. 거의 뭐 항상 let's 붙는 것 같아요. 아, 물론 이제 상황을 설명하면서 they finished early and they called it a day 이렇게 말할 수도 있지만 mm-hmm. 보통은 그냥 let's call it a day.
1: Yeah.
2: 여기까지 하자.
1: It's the way that it's probably most often used.
2: 그렇죠.
1: And it's a very conversational, casual way of saying. So you're going to talk to your friends or maybe people that you work with that way.
2: Exactly. So you might say, oh, it's getting dark. You know, it's been a long day. Let's call it a day.
1: Exactly. Or, hey, I think we did a great job.

0: 다시 한번 들어볼게요.
1: In a bid to keep ocean goers safe, officials in New South Wales, where Sydney is, increased funding for the state's aerial shark surveillance last month. The drone program, which is managed by Surf Life Saving New South Wales, will now run year-round at about 70 beaches.
0: 네, 노래 듣고 파트로 넘어가겠습니다.
1: Okay, here's Harry Styles with Treat People with Kindness.

0: Yonghui Hua Level 3 Power English.
1: Welcome to the show, everybody.
0: Hi everyone, I'm Kristen Cho.
1: And I'm Cameron Word.
0: Hey Cam, how's your week going so far?
1: It's going well now. So I got
0: What?
1: a kink in my neck, a crick in my neck.
0: Oh, okay. I know what this is. You mean like in Korean, we call it a tam. Okay, so what is that in English again?
1: So there are two phrasings. Crick, C-R-I-C-K, a crick in your neck. And you might be able to say a kink in your neck as well.
0: A kink.
1: K-I-N-K.
0: Or neck or shoulder.
1: Shoulder.
0: Where is it?
1: Well, it was in my neck. I couldn't turn it to the right.
0: Wow, that's a real kink.
1: It was,
0: Woo!
1: it hurt.
0: Wow.
1: But
0: But
1: thanks to modern medicine, a lot of, like, I do have to say, like, even we talk about Korea having a good medical system, health-related services, even the smaller things like this, like I got the medicine for it, the anti-inflammatory, and then they have all these like things you can microwave and then it like heats up and you wrap it
0: Oh,
1: around your
0: right,
1: neck and
0: sure.
1: like the massage machines.
0: Oh, it all helped.
1: I got all the stuff. I
0: Really?
1: did all of the things and I feel wonderful now.
0: Oh, that's wonderful. I tell you, that's so great that you can get immediate relief.
1: Do you have problems with like cricks in your neck or, you
0: Not
1: know?
0: very often, but I have to say, recently I had a little thing. It's one of those things like, you know how your shoulders, when they kind of hurt all throughout the day? It wasn't like that. But when I touched it, it was very sensitive. Yeah, it was weird.

0: Then you lost it because you were lazy, hurt,
1: Yeah.
0: bad diet,
1: Right.
0: but now you're getting back to a healthy state.
1: That's right. So thus we have get back into. All right. If you build up something.
0: You are not starting 100%. You're going to start easier and grow gradually.
1: Okay. And how about if you dread, DREAD something?
0: So this is an interesting word. In modern English usage, it means that you really don't want to do something that
1: Okay.
0: you know you're going to have to do.
1: Let's go ahead and listen to our dialogue.
2: Lisa, guess what? I can finally swim 30 minutes straight without dying.
3: See, I told you you'd get back into shape fast with practice.
2: It's been exactly a month, and I'm really building up my endurance now.
3: That's great progress. How often are you going these days?
2: 4 times a week, usually mornings. I actually look forward to it now instead of dreading it.
3: The heat's still sweltering outside, so perfect timing, really.
2: Exactly. And I've lost some weight too. My clothes fit better.
3: I can tell.
1: Okay, you can find our power dialogue on page 122. Okay, diving back in, we're going swimming again. Tom says, Lisa, guess what? I can finally swim 30 minutes straight without dying. Okay, love the dramatic language. Okay, first of all, guess what?
0: Guess what is a phrase that we use at the beginning of a casual conversation, I would say, where you're going to talk about something you're happy about, you're surprised about. You're saying, hey, listen to the next thing I'm going to say.
1: Yeah, and it's going to be interesting.
0: Yeah.
1: Yeah. So in this case, before he swam a few laps and he was like, right? He couldn't, he was out of breath. And now he can swim 30 minutes straight. And to swim straight means that you don't take a break.
0: Yeah, here we're not talking about the path that you're taking with your swimming,
1: Yeah.
0: like swimming in circles, for example. Here we're talking about doing it continuously.
1: That's right. What does Lisa say?
0: See, I told you you'd get back into shape fast with practice.
1: Okay, so to get back into shape. So you're in shape, you're out of shape. That describes your sort of physical situation, like you're healthy, you're exercising, out of shape. But if you get back into shape, what does that mean?
0: This means that you used to be fit, healthy,
1: Yeah.
0: body looked good,
1: Yeah, look
0: and
1: good.
0: then it didn't look good, but now you're going back to the good. So, what is that somewhat recent Marvel movie, Thor? Was it Ragnarok? Where we had Fat Thor?
1: Oh,
0: Yeah,
1: yeah.
0: he like was sad and then
1: Right.
0: he lost all of his six-pack abs. And so he had to get back into shape. He had to start training again.
1: Yeah, that's right.
0: That is the feeling with this phrase, get back into shape.
1: My friend, who was a dancer, not professionally, but she did dance and was a cheerleader a long time ago in high school. And people who like are really vigorous with their exercise and then stop actually tend to gain more weight.
0: Yeah.
1: And so she was like, oh my gosh, you know, like I could do all of the things and I would never gain weight. And then she stopped and then it was harder.
0: Yeah.
1: So she's like, I had to get back into
0: Get
1: shape.
0: back into the
1: Yeah,
0: shape.
1: that's
0: So
1: right.
0: this can be about you, your physical look, so how much fat you have on your
1: Yeah,
0: body,
1: yeah.
0: or it can be how you physically function.
1: I see.
0: So here, we don't have too much talking about Tom's physical appearance, but he used to not be able to swim much, but now he's stronger. He
1: Right.
0: has more endurance.
1: That's right.
0: So in that way too, he has gotten back into shape.
1: That's right. He can hold his breath. Yeah, very good. Tom says, it's been exactly a month and I'm really building up my endurance now. So you're building up your endurance. What does this mean?
0: So to build up, We sometimes hear this in Korean, I believe, as well, talking about music building up, where it's kind of soft,
1: and
0: it kind of grows louder and louder and louder. That can be

0: build up, or maybe it starts slow and you get faster and faster and faster. That's a build up.
1: Yes.
0: But here, when we're talking about endurance, it's something that you're adding a little bit at a time. So with endurance, this is a type of strength, but it's not a strength that you're pulling a lot of weight at one time. It's your ability to continue to do something
1: Right.
0: over a long
1: Long.
0: period of time.
1: Yeah. I mean, typical example is a marathon runner.
0: Yeah, endurance
1: Yeah,
0: athletes.
1: that's right. It just goes on, and you can withstand it. Okay, so to build up my endurance, and Lisa says, that's great. How often are you going these days?
0: Tom says 4 times a week, usually mornings. I actually look forward to it now instead of dreading it.
1: So in the beginning, he dreaded it, like,
0: Yes.
1: oh, but now he looks forward to it. So what is this word dread?
0: Yeah, dread is an interesting word. I've actually looked this up in several Korean dictionaries, and it almost always is translated as fearing something,
1: Yeah, which is true.
0: which is true. So it does. The older meaning that we still use it for means to fear something, to be
1: Yeah.
0: scared of. But in modern English, I use it more to talk about, I don't want to do this, but I
1: Yeah.
0: know I'm going to have to do
1: Yeah,
0: this.
1: yeah. Right. So everybody probably dreads going to work in the morning
0: Yes.
1: and having that commute.
0: Yeah.
1: Yeah.
0: Dreading the commute to work, dreading getting up early. You know, all of those things where it's you're going to do it or it's going to happen,
1: Yeah.
0: but you are just so, you have so much anxiety
1: Yeah.
0: about it the whole time you think about it.
1: All right, great. We'll give you more examples in just a bit. Lisa says, the heat's still sweltering outside, so perfect timing, really. So Lisa's saying it's hot, so being in the pool is great. And Tom?
0: Exactly. And I've lost some weight too. My clothes fit better.
1: I can tell. All right. So meaning, oh yeah, I see it. You look good.
0: Oh,
1: Ooh.
0: thank you.
1: Okay. Let's go ahead and listen to that dialogue one more time.
2: Lisa, guess what? I can finally swim 30 minutes straight without dying.
3: See, I told you you'd get back into shape fast with practice.
2: It's been exactly a month, and I'm really building up my endurance now.
3: That's great progress. How often are you going these days?
2: 4 times a week, usually mornings. I actually look forward to it now instead of dreading it.
3: The heat's still sweltering outside, so perfect timing, really.
2: Exactly. And I've lost some weight too. My clothes fit better.
3: I can tell.
1: It's time for Power Note. We're on pages 124 and 25. If you get back into shape, it means that you were in shape, you were fit, then you were out of shape, and now you're fit again. You're training for a half marathon. That's ambitious.
0: Yeah, I need to get back into shape after a year of remote work.
1: Okay. Now you did a half marathon a few times.
0: Yes.
1: How do you feel about that? Do you feel a little bit out of shape because you haven't been?
0: If I had to do it today, I don't think I could do it.
1: Yeah.
0: But I've already done it a couple of times, so it'll be easier to train than the first time.
1: That's right. And have you ever thought about doing the full marathon?
0: I would like to do the full marathon. For me, it's timing. In Korea, I feel like there are so many months that are really cold or really hot,
1: Yeah, the seasons.
0: right?
1: You got to think about that.
0: So there are just a couple of seasons where I would feel comfortable in maybe spring or fall doing that full 42.2 kilometers.
1: Oh, I don't know, Cameron. I think CrossFit is good enough
0: It is
1: for you.
0: well, it's hard, but
1: It's
0: we're doing
1: hard.
0: it,
1: All right. After the holidays, I'm hitting the gym to get back into shape. So it doesn't really mean that you're completely out of shape, but maybe like you were on vacation or you had a long holiday and you were eating the whole time. So you're kind of just saying it lightly. I need
0: Yeah.
1: to get back into shape.
0: Yes. And this doesn't have to be physical in your like your whole body. So when I was in high school, I used to play the oboe and bassoon. I could not play it now because I don't have the lip

0: Strength. I would have
1: Oh.
0: to get back, like, people don't think about when you're playing an
1: The
0: instrument,
1: lips.
0: your lips. I couldn't probably last 2 minutes. Where
1: Really? That is.
0: I used to play for like hours.
1: Wow, I never thought about that. Especially the wind instruments, you got to blow into the thing. So it's like all of that takes a lot of effort.
0: Clarinet, saxophone, that's your mouth, trumpets,
1: Yeah.
0: flute players, they will pass out because they're breathing so much. And they have to, if they stop for years and years and come back, they have to get back into shape and learn how
1: Wow.
0: to use their
1: Oh,
0: lungs.
1: what a great example. So, just do playing musical instruments, you can be out of shape. Okay. Now, if you build up something, it means to increase or develop gradually. How did you become so confident with public speaking?
0: I built up to it by starting with small team presentations.
1: So the idea of building up means that there is a kind of gradual development. Like you don't start overnight.
0: No,
1: No,
0: not at all.
1: not at all.
0: And I feel like with many things now, like our education system, we don't throw 5-year-old children into like calculus classes.
1: Oh
0: You know,
1: no.
0: we start them with like, these are the numbers, this is how you add. And, you know, math, you slowly build up to
1: Build up.
0: harder and harder skills.
1: She's building up her savings account with consistent monthly deposits.
0: Yeah, this
1: This,
0: is
1: yeah.
0: small little payments build up over time.
1: That's interesting, this expression, because we think like build, you're making something,
0: No.
1: or you're building a building, right?
0: Calcium.
1: So this idea of building up, let's give a few more examples.
0: This is maybe a very exact.
1: Calcium.
0: So sometimes shower heads in your shower can get calcium buildup where at first it works fine, but slowly that white stuff grows because of the stuff in the water, right?
1: That's the calcium.
0: That's the calcium
1: Build up.
0: buildup.
1: In that case, it's used as a noun.
0: But you can say calcium builds up, right?
1: Builds up,
0: As the verb. And it's that thing of at the beginning, it's small and you don't think about it, but if you're not wiping things, dust can build up, right? You don't get a lot of dust in one day,
1: That's
0: but
1: right.
0: over a week, over a month, it builds up.
1: Wow, this expression can be used in so many ways. Sometimes when you go to the hair salon, they say like you have buildup on your scalp.
0: Ew, what is that?
1: Oh, like I don't know. It's just like, oh, you know, I
0: Like
1: had,
0: dirt?
1: well, not dirt, but it's just like, oh, you need a nice rinse. Yeah.
0: Ah.
1: So like just things that, kind of like over the months or years, yeah, I've heard that
0: Have to
1: before.
0: get a scalp
1: Yeah, you
0: treatment.
1: get it. That's basically the purpose is like, oh, you need a treatment. You've got a lot of build up. Okay.
0: Yes.
1: All right. If you dread something, it means that, yes, to fear something, or to be anxious, but it's often used as like you really don't want to do something. Are you excited about the dentist appointment tomorrow?
0: Not really. I always dread dental checkups.
1: Yeah. Who looks forward to going to the dentist? I don't know.
0: I don't hate it though.
1: Yeah, that is true. It's better to get it out of the way.
0: I mean, if I'm worried that I do have a problem, oh, they're gonna have to pull a tooth or
1: Then you would dread it.
0: probably,
1: Yeah, but for a cleaning, that's good. I dread Monday mornings after a relaxing weekend. Don't we all?
0: Here again, it's not. You're not scared of Monday,
1: No.
0: but you are saying, "Oh, I don't want this to come. This is going to be
1: Yeah,
0: terrible."
1: it's so true. All right, power pattern. Guess what? I'm going to tell you something that's kind of interesting. Guess what? I finally got that promotion I was hoping for.
0: That's fantastic. And the pay raise?
1: No.
0: Just title promotion.
1: Yeah, that's right.
0: Guess what? We're getting a puppy next month. Ooh.
1: Wow.
0: What a surprise to tell,
1: Yeah. All right. Guess what?
0: What?
1: I did get a puppy.
0: You
1: And it's
0: did.
1: Instagram official. So if you want to look at my puppy, Whiskey, it's a white terrier, come on to Instagram. It's At The Kristen Show. And you can take a look.
0: He looks adorable.
1: I know he is.
0: I saw
1: a ball of joy.
0: I just want to
1: bundle of joy.
0: Squeeze him.
1: All right. Okay, check out the Power Vocab on page 126. The word is endurance. And make sure to stop by Audio Ohakdang. Have a wonderful day, everyone. And we'll see you tomorrow.
0: Bye-bye.

0: Only Marina Chen is qualified to speak on behalf of the legal department at tomorrow's briefing.
1: 112번 다른 건물로 옮겼다. Another building. 이게 어울리기 때문에 another가 답입니다.
2: Because the downtown office had become too costly, Veyron Analytics moved to another building that offered lower rent.
1: 113번 variety와 잘 어울리는 게 뭘까요? 바로 보다 더 큰 다양성을 고객들이 원하는 거니까 greater가 정답.
3: Northgate Market's customer survey showed that shoppers wanted greater variety in the frozen food aisle.
1: Part 6. 문맥 파악이 핵심입니다. 앞뒤 문장들의 흐름을 관찰하시면서 다시 한번 듣습니다.
0: Dear Ms. Grant, our records indicate that you assisted at last year's Greenfield Arts Centre charity auction. We would be delighted if you would once again join our dedicated team of volunteers helping organize this annual charity event. This event plays a vital role in supporting the centre's operating budget and maintaining arts education programs for local residents. Since you are already familiar with the procedures for sorting donated items and preparing them for display, your support will be extremely valuable. Would you be interested in participating again this year? If so, our orientation meeting will take place next Wednesday at 7 p.m. in the community hall. At that time, volunteers will receive assignments according to their interests. Please reply to this email to let us know your decision. Thank you. Jordan Pike, Volunteer Coordinator.

0: supervision. Ongoing research aims to determine if these protective effects apply to various other types of complex oncological conditions.
1: Oncology라고 하면 종양학을 의미하는 단어입니다. 그의 형용사형 발음 좀 도와주세요.
0: Yeah, oncology, and here it's oncological. So anything related to treatment of cancer.
1: 종양과 관련된 그런 질환들을 말하니까 결국엔 암을 얘기하는 거죠. 암 질환과 같은 그런 다른 복잡한 암들에도 이와 같은 연구 결과들이 적용될 수 있는지 그런 protective effects, 보호 효과가 있는지를 이제 차후 연구들을 통해서 식별하거나 판별해 내려고 할 거란 얘기예요.
0: Yeah, and that's ongoing. The research is continuing on, right? It's not 그렇죠. stopping or 네. just starting now. It's continuous.
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0: Yeah, it could be a massive breakthrough in modern medicine if it is proved to be for all cancers.
1: Yep.
0: Ongoing research aims to determine if these protective effects apply to various other types of complex oncological conditions. We're going to listen now to parts 1, 2, and 3, uninterrupted, all in one. See if you can understand much more than your first time listening. Comprehension questions with multiple choice answers are at the end of the chapter. And on page 132, try filling in the blanks with the words that you feel you hear.
2: 아스피린 can significantly reduce risk of developing cancer.
3: Researchers are discovering how a common over-the-counter painkiller, aspirin, can effectively prevent the formation and spread of specific tumors. Trials involving patients with genetic predispositions show that a daily low dose can decrease the likelihood of colorectal issues. Studies demonstrated that this affordable medication provides long-term protection for highly vulnerable individuals. This ancient remedy associated with the brand Bayer also offers cardiovascular benefits by reducing the risk of dangerous blood clots. Experts confirmed that these blood-thinning properties simultaneously hinder the progression of malignant cells throughout the body. Researchers validated that the drug successfully reduces recurrence rates for patients following major surgery. Scientists believe the medicine inhibits specific enzymes while making cancerous cells more visible to the natural immune system. Although findings have influenced health policies, experts emphasize that regular consumption requires strict professional medical supervision. Ongoing research aims to determine if these protective effects apply to various other types of complex oncological conditions.
1: 자, 저희 기티 형이 아침에 본방 시간에 나갈 때 같이 소통하면서 공부한 자료들도 서로 교환하고 응원하는 그런 소통의 방이 있습니다. 본방 사수라고 오픈 단톡방에서 검색을 해보면 찾으실 수 있고요. 들어오실 때 참여 코드는 1004입니다.
0: And if you want to listen again to any previous editions of the show, you can utilize the EBS Audio Arkdung platform. Just make sure you're subscribed there. We'll be back tomorrow with our weekly review of Monday through Friday with all the key expressions and some summary sentence dictation exercises. So don't miss out. Great job, everyone. Bye-bye.
1: Have a great day, everyone.

0: 영어 회화 Level 3 Power English.
1: Welcome to the show, everybody.
0: Hi, everyone. I'm Kristen Cho.
1: And I'm Cameron Word.
0: Yay, TGIF.
1: It is indeed.
0: Yay, it's Friday.
1: Do you have any big weekend plans?
0: Weekend plans? Not really. No. No.
1: You know, rest and relaxation.
0: Well, here's the thing, Cameron. I have a live show that I do, an evening special, and so the weekends, like, you have to go out, and this may sound a little, I mean, there are people who work and go to the office every day, but I just, some, you know, the weekend, you just want to stay home. Yeah.
1: Yeah.
0: Yeah. You just want to stay home, and the house is a mess because during the week, I just kind of can't do a lot of the household chores. So that's kind of the weekend.
1: Yeah.
0: Yeah.
1: Mm. So, I mean, I think it is. If you have kind of just a job in general, all jobs are stressful, I feel.
0: Yeah.
1: Just going home and
0: just hang. You don't, I think what it is that you don't want to put your makeup on. You don't want to get dressed. You want to be in your pajamas and comfort wear at home.
1: Just relax and decompress.
0: Decompress is a wonderful word.
1: Yeah.
0: What does that mean?
1: So decompress means to push things together, right?
0: Yeah.
1: Make smaller by adding pressure. Decompress is to get rid of the pressure.
0: Ah.
1: So when we use it for humans, it's a sense of relaxation, right? But an extra sense of maybe you're not going to do your hair.
0: Yeah.
1: You're not going to wear your business clothes that are really tight and keeping you together.
0: Yes.
1: You're going to really just let it all flow and let loose.
0: Yeah. All right. Very good. So I think a lot of our listeners are probably going to do that this weekend.
1: Yeah, sounds great.
0: All right. Friday is our business dialogue, shrinking profit margins. All month we've been talking about how a restaurant has been struggling with the rising costs. And it seems that, you know, there are some customer complaints about packaging changes. And so should we kind of like reduce the price and then go back to the old packaging? You know, a lot of things to consider. Okay. Here are some expressions. Cut corners.
1: You are trying to save money, but you're doing something improperly. You're maybe not having the proper quality or not taking the proper steps, but it saves you money.
0: Kind of like, so it saves you money, but you're taking the shortcut a little bit?
1: Yeah.
0: Okay. How about if something backfires?
1: You're trying to accomplish something. You have a goal, but your effort to achieve the goal actually has the opposite effect.
0: Yeah.
1: It does something different than what you wanted.
0: All right. If you strike a balance,
1: you're trying to find a compromise. You're not going for A. You're not going for B. You're going to go for something in the middle.
0: All right. Very good. Let's go ahead and listen to our business dialogue.
2: We got some complaints about the new packaging today.
3: Really? What are they saying exactly?
2: Some say it feels cheap. One review said we're cutting corners now.
3: We're just trying to survive. Should we address it publicly?
2: We could be transparent about rising costs and explain the situation.
3: I'm worried it'll backfire on us, make us look desperate or unprofessional to customers.
2: Or it could build sympathy. People understand inflation is real right now.
3: Let's draft something honest but not whiny. Strike the right balance.
0: Please join us on page 128. You can find our power dialogue there. Sumi begins by saying, we got some complaints about the new packaging today. Okay, so customers are seeing the difference. And Jin says, really, what are they saying exactly? And what does Sumi say?
1: Some say it feels cheap. One review said we're cutting corners now.
0: Okay. So if the customer says, oh, it looks like they're cutting corners, especially with the packaging,

0: What are they saying?
1: They are not putting the proper attention or giving the proper quality to something. And it's often because you're lazy or you're trying to save money.
0: Yeah, that is true. I think in the business world, it usually is almost always about saving money.
1: Yeah.
0: Yeah. So how can we make this a little bit, more efficient? Sometimes efficiency can only go so far. You have to kind of cut corners with a material.
1: Right. You're building a house
0: Yeah.
1: and you're not using like big enough. I don't know. There was an issue with like the wood beams
0: Yeah.
1: being thinner than they were supposed to be because they're trying to save money on the wood
0: Yeah, right.
1: or, things like that, cutting corners.
0: It's usually having to do with material. So here, cutting corners with the packaging means that, oh, like it was really nice. Maybe it was, I don't know. I don't know mo too much about packaging, but maybe like there were different grades of plastic.
1: Yeah.
0: Right? And there was like the nice clear one, but that's a little bit expensive. So now they're going with a black one.
1: Yeah.
0: Yeah, things like that.
1: Or here's one. Fashion brands, I heard, are cutting corners
0: How?
1: with their clothes.
0: Yeah.
1: They're charging a lot of money, but the quality of clothing isn't that great.
0: Right.
1: Or you're buying what you think is a leather bag, but it's not real leather.
0: Really?
1: Or it's like the lowest level leather,
0: Lowest grade.
1: even though it's a luxury brand.
0: Oh my
1: That would
0: goodness.
1: be an example of cutting corners.
0: Totally. Okay, Jin says, we're just trying to survive. Should we address it publicly? So Jin is saying, well, should we let the customers know? That's what he's saying. And Sumi says,
1: We could be transparent about rising costs and explain the situation.
0: okay, so this word is used a lot in a company to be transparent about something.
1: Yes.
0: What does this mean? Transparent means that you can see through something.
1: Right. Synonyms for transparent are see-through or clear. But so when you're talking about, for example, glass being see-through, glass being clear, glass being transparent, all the same meaning. However, when you're talking about people or companies being transparent, they're being honest about a situation. They're not hiding something. Be careful, though, because clear does not have that meaning in this case. If a person is clear, they're very exact in their meaning. They're very exact in their explanation. But if they're transparent, they're telling you the
0: The
1: truth.
0: truth.
1: They're not hiding something.
0: Oh, what a great distinction that we should remember. So that's why, so we hear this a lot with companies. We hear this, are they
1: Governments.
0: governments?
1: Yeah.
0: Are they transparent with their reports? Are they telling the truth? That's what it really means.
1: Even people, if you say, oh, they're so transparent,
0: Yeah.
1: that could be a good thing, like
0: Or,
1: they're telling the truth, or it's like, ah, the opone. Like, oh, what they're,
0: ah.
1: right? Oh, they're so transparent. I
0: Yeah.
1: know they just want like me to give them money.
0: That's right. You know what their motivation is.
1: Yeah.
0: Oh, okay. So Jin says, I'm worried it'll backfire on us, make us look desperate or unprofessional to customers. Okay, two things. Backfire, if something backfires, it should fire forward, but it fires back.
1: Yes,
0: Oof.
1: like a gun.
0: Ooh.
1: So I remember one time when I was little, I was doing target practice with my father,
0: Yeah.
1: and I was shooting a gun
0: Yeah.
1: at a target,
0: Right.
1: and it popped up and hit me in the face, and I got a bloody nose.
0: No
1: Yeah.
0: way.
1: It was a very strong gun. My dad was helping me, but that's the sense of backfire in a sense. You want that bullet and the power to go forward, but your actions make it go the other way and hurt yourself.
0: Oh my goodness.
1: So here, they want to tell people the situation to kind of help people understand, but they're worried that it will have the opposite
0: Opposite
1: effect and
0: effect.
1: it will hurt them.
0: Okay.
1: Yeah.
0: All right. And make us look is our power pattern.
1: Yes.
0: Yeah.
1: So make us look. So this is, I think more than anything, the meaning is easy to understand, but the the

0: people understand inflation is real right now. And Jin says,
1: let's draft something honest but not whiny. Strike the right balance.
0: Okay, strike the right balance is?
1: Go in the middle. Not too much, mm-hmm. not too little, just right.
0: All right. Let's go ahead and listen to that one more time.
2: We got some complaints about the new packaging today.
3: Really? What are they saying exactly?
2: Some say it feels cheap. One review said we're cutting corners now.
3: We're just trying to survive. Should we address it publicly?
2: We could be transparent about rising costs and explain the situation.
3: I'm worried it'll backfire on us, make us look desperate or unprofessional to customers.
2: Or it could build sympathy. People understand inflation is real right now.
3: Let's draft something honest but not whiny. Strike the right balance.
0: It's time for Power Note. We're on pages 130 and 131. So if you cut corners, especially a business, they're kind of reducing the quality to save money.
1: Yes.
0: Okay? Why does this app keep crashing constantly?
1: The dev team was cutting corners to meet the deadline. Barely any testing.
0: So dev team means development team. Okay? They were cutting corners.
1: Yeah, they weren't following all the procedures they needed to. Mm-hmm. And this wasn't about money as much as it was about saving time.
0: Time, okay. Never cut corners on cybersecurity, no matter how tight the budget.
1: Yeah.
0: So really anything, security, development of an app, whatever it is that you're doing, if you cut corners, it is affecting the quality.
1: Yes. And the image is, let's say, I don't know, you have a square mm-hmm. that you're supposed to walk in. Mm-hmm. No one actually, generally speaking, walks 90 degrees.
0: No.
1: 90 degrees, mm-hmm. right?
0: No.
1: You kind of round the corner.
0: Right.
1: You're cutting that corner because mm-hmm. it's easier to not go to the end point. Mm-hmm. It's easier to just kind of, right. We're going to turn a little early. Mm. But that is not walking the actual square that you're supposed to be walking.
0: That is true.
1: Yeah.
0: Yeah. So technically, we should all be walking that square.
1: Yeah, yeah. We aren't supposed to be cutting corners.
0: No, we're not.
1: But,
0: okay, but we do. Okay. Now, let's move on to the next word because I have a question for you.
1: Okay.
0: So the word is backfire, which means it has the opposite results. Like your intention was one thing, but then it actually caused problems. And you mentioned that a gun actually did backfire. And so when you just mentioned that, Cam, I thought, how are you alive? I don't understand what's going on.
1: I do need to clarify here what I was talking about. Uh-huh. So backfire with a gun is kind of the bullet exploding
0: backwards.
1: Backwards, right?
0: Yes, right.
1: That is not what happened.
0: Oh,
1: so
0: okay.
1: Technically, uh-huh. The gun kicked.
0: Ah, what does that mean?
1: So the bullet did go forward and it hit the target.
0: Okay.
1: But the power kind of made the gun jump. Pop.
0: Ah,
1: right?
0: That's what it was.
1: And because I was a 5-year-old child.
0: Oh my goodness.
1: Please remember this is American culture. And my father was helping me.
0: Yeah.
1: It bounced up into my face and hit my nose. So the backside, the wooden part of the gun hit my nose and I got a bloody nose.
0: Wait a second. So you're saying that in the Midwest, like in Arkansas, you could be 6, 5, 7 years old and be handling a gun?
1: It is common.
0: It is common.
1: So I think the laws have changed now. You do have to get a proper license or whatever.
0: All right.
1: But growing up, definitely fathers teaching their sons how to hunt, those types of things was a very common thing.
0: Okay. Yeah. All right. Thank you for explaining that further. Okay.
1: Yes, yes.
0: Let's look at our example sentences. Did your social media campaign boost sales?
1: Actually, it backfired. People thought the ad was tone deaf.
0: Okay. So you're trying to advertise on social media, and if they say it's tone deaf, what is it saying?
1: Saying that you aren't understanding the current situation.
0: Mm-hmm.
1: And you sound like you don't know modern people.
0: Right.
1: Right.
0: It's like you don't know what is appropriate and what is not appropriate.
1: Right. It's like when a big disaster happens, you don't joke

0: about it,
1: Right.
0: that's considered tone
1: Tone
0: deaf
1: deaf. Mm-hmm.
0: because you should be more serious about the situation.
1: That's right. So it's like a terrible no nunchi situation.
0: Yes.
1: Okay. His attempt to negotiate a higher salary backfired when they withdrew the offer.
0: Oh.
1: Wow. So you got to be careful when you ask for more money.
0: They might say, well, we don't need you anyway.
1: Sorry.
0: Bye.
1: Yeah, it can backfire.
0: Yeah.
1: Yeah.
0: You're trying to do one thing, but it gives you the opposite effect.
1: All right. Now, if you strike a balance, it means to find kind of the right middle ground. How do you manage side hustles while working full time?
0: It's challenging, but I strike a balance by time blocking my schedule.
1: So you have to really be on top of your schedule. The professor strikes a balance between rigorous coursework and practical applications. Just simply, what does this mean? What is the professor doing?
0: So, rigorous coursework, so it's very difficult kind of book work that you're having to do,
1: Very academic.
0: homework, right? And then practical applications, real world examples. So, he tries to give some book theory, but also tell you how you can use it in the real world.
1: Yeah, that is true. Because
0: Yeah.
1: if it's all theory and just academics, it can be very boring.
0: Yeah.
1: All right, power pattern, make us look, meaning that to other people, it may appear a certain way. Responding defensively on social media will make us look immature.
0: You might be mature,
1: Yeah.
0: but those comments will make you look immature.
1: Immature.
0: Delaying the launch again will make us look unreliable.
1: Yeah.
0: People will think we're unreliable.
1: So we don't want to delay.
0: Yeah.
1: Okay. So make us look. Yeah. It may not be that you are, but it may come off as that way. All right. Great explanation about being transparent. That's our power vocab. And do check out the definition on page 132. And what else should we do?
0: Please go to Audio Hakdang, and to be transparent, there is a small monthly fee,
1: Oh, yeah.
0: but it is definitely worth it.
1: Yeah, very good. We are transparent all the way.
0: Yes.
1: I think we are a little too transparent, Cameron. Okay. Have a great day, everyone, and we'll see you tomorrow.
0: Bye-bye.

Good morning and welcome to EBS FM Morning Special, Your Morning Energy. It's Friday the 24th of July and I'm your host, Choi Soo-jin. The rainy season brings not only high temperatures and humidity, but also hazardous slick walkways and limited visibility from umbrellas, causing a sharp rise

0: 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And this damp climate also accelerates mold and bacterial growth, raising infection risks for individuals on immunosuppressive drugs and prompting experts to urge extra health precautions. 이렇게 7월에 골절 환자가 최다 기록을 쓰는 한편으로 장마철은 잦은 기압 및 습도 변화로 관절 통증도 악화시켜서 류마티스 관절염 환자도 힘들다고 합니다. 또 습한 환경 때문에 곰팡이와 세균에 의한 감염 위험이 커지는 자가 면역 질환 환자들 역시 각별한 주의를 기울여야 한다고 하니 여러분 모두 장마철 건강 관리에 각별히 신경 쓰셔야겠습니다.
1: Well, joining us in the studio this morning is Ray. Good morning, Ray.
2: Good morning, Sue. How are you today?
1: I'm well. I haven't fallen over.
2: That's good.
1: Yes, knock on wood. they say elderly people fall over and, you know, have more of these slippery accidents in the summertime than in the wintertime because of the rain.
2: Yeah, I can imagine. I think in the wintertime, everybody knows they have to slow down and be careful, but When it rains kind of inconsistently, maybe you're busy. Like I've slipped before.
1: Have
2: and
1: you?
2: When the sidewalks get slick, it can be really dangerous. So, or on stairs. So when it rains, you really have to slow down, mm-hmm. leave a few minutes earlier than usual.
1: Yeah. And the rain really has been quite unpredictable recently.
2: Right. Yeah, exactly.
1: You know, it's not always been as the weather forecasts said it would. And, you know, some days it would rain when you didn't expect it.
2: Exactly.
1: And, you know, vice versa. Yeah.
2: I've been caught without an umbrella. And,
1: oh, no.
2: Yeah. It happens.
1: 그래요. 자, 낙상 사고 더욱더 주의해서 신경 써야겠습니다. All right. Well, before we get to our world news overview, as always, we have a quiz, don't we, Ray?
2: We sure do. What type of entertainment platform is Netflix? One, a streaming service. Two, a streaming service. Or three, a streaming service.
1: 네, 넷플릭스는 어떠한 플랫폼이라고 부를 수 있을까요? Number one, a steering service. Number two, a steaming service. Or number three, a streaming service. 자, 이거 뭐가 맞는지. 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Is it one, two, or three? Send in your answers to Pandy. Or you can text us to, I can't say the word now, text us.
2: Text us at?
1: Yes. #1045, pound or sharp 1045. And that will cost you 51 for short messages and 101 for longer ones. 자, 추첨을 통해서 선물도 드리겠습니다. 많이 도전해 주시고요. 그럼 지금부터 World News Overview 하나씩 만나보겠습니다. World News Overview. 자, 뉴욕타임스에서 제공하는 World News Overview. 오늘 첫 소식입니다. 영국이 마지막 대형 제철소를 국유화한다는 소식 듣겠습니다. Ray?
2: Britain nationalizes its last major steel mill. The British government has fully taken over the country's last major crude steel production facility, ending a long-running saga over control of the site between the government and its former Chinese owners. The nationalization of British Steel which operates the blast furnaces and steel-making complex in Scunthorpe in the East Midlands of England, is one of the final acts of the premiership of Prime Minister Keir Starmer. Starmer argued that strong nations must make their own steel and that his decision to put British Steel under public ownership would protect jobs.
1: Mm-hmm. 자, 제철소의 국유화 얘긴데요. The government has taken over this facility.
2: Yeah, this just means they took control of the steel mill. So the government now controls the steel mill instead of the Chinese owners.
1: Mm-hmm.
2: So in this case, it's neutral. It's not negative. You could even say it's a positive thing.
1: Yeah.
2: The word takeover can be used negatively. It can suggest that things are taken by force. For example, like if rebels took over a city, for example.
1: Right.
2: Or you could even say like a gang took over the neighborhood.
1: Mm-hmm.
2: That would obviously be negative. Or if it's like against someone's wishes. So sometimes a hostile takeover is when a larger company targets usually a smaller company. The management might not want to be acquired by that big company.
1: Mm.
2: So in those cases, takeovers can sometimes have a negative connotation. Not always, though.
1: Right. So in this case, it's neutral, but it can have a negative connotation.
2: Right. We can also use it figuratively to say, a lot of times we'll say something has taken over your life.
1: Ooh.
2: Like work has taken over someone's life, or social media has taken over someone's life. And then it really just means that's become too big a part of someone's life. They don't have that balance.
1: 내 인생에서 이게 정말 큰 부분을 차지하고 있어 라고 할 때도 This has taken over my life. 비유적으로 이렇게 쓸 수 있는데요. 이렇게 뭔가를 잡아삼키다의 의미가 있을 수도 있고 그 다음에 어떤 지역을 또는 어떤 기업을 빼앗다, 인수하다 라는 의미로 약간은 부정적인 뉘앙스로 쓸 수도 있습니다. 그러나 여기서는요. 영국 정부가 인수했다. 굉장히 뉴트럴한, 중립적인 의미로 썼다고 볼 수 있겠죠. 국유화의 의미니까.
2: Like if a new manager takes over the team, that's not a negative thing. It's
1: 그렇죠?
2: just that person is now in charge.
1: Yeah.
2: They're now in control.
1: 그렇죠. 이제 통제권이 이 사람에게 또는 이 기관에게, 이 나라에게 있다라는 그런 이제 중립적인 의미로 썼다고 볼 수 있습니다. All right, what's a final act?
2: So this just means one of the last important things that someone does. So in this case, this was one of the last major decisions that Starmer made as Prime Minister.
1: Right. So Keir Starmer, 영국 총리가 총리로서의 마지막으로 한 것이다 라는 의미인데요. Final act. The word act here is used for actors as well.
2: Mm-hmm.
1: But of course, Keir Starmer is a politician. He's not an actor.
2: Right.
1: So
2: well, a lot of politicians kind of are sometimes.
1: Sometimes
2: there's a lot of performance to politics.
1: Interpret it differently. But yeah. But here we're talking about something that he did as in the capacity of a prime minister. But, I mean, literally you can have several acts in a play, a book, you know, a story.
2: I would think of this one as action.
1: Ah, okay.
2: One of his final actions.
1: Mm.
2: Whereas, right, in a play, we're looking at different acts.
1: Yeah, like Shakespeare.
2: Right,
1: you know,
2: right. The
1: like
2: first
1: that.
2: Act. And there's always, usually the lights go down, and then they change the set, and there's
1: right.
2: the next act.
1: 맞아요. 그래서 연극에서는 뭐 제1막, 뭐 2막 할 때 그것도 act라고 부르기는 하는데, 여기서는 action, 또 행보의 의미로 act를 썼네요. So this is one of the final acts of Keir Starmer. It says it's the final act of the premiership of
2: Keir
1: Starmer.
2: Yeah, we're not talking about football in this case.
1: No.
2: So in this case, it just means the period of time when he was the prime minister.
1: Uh-huh.
2: So in parliamentary systems where they have prime ministers, we might use this word, a premiership. So you could hear this in the UK or Canada, Australia, whereas in places where there's presidents, like in Korea, the US, we don't hear that, we don't use this word. So they would say presidency.
1: Uh-huh.
2: Presidency or term, because presidents have a fixed term.
1: Mm.
2: In Korea, 5 years, 4 in the US, whereas prime ministers don't. So that's why they don't say, you would say their time in office.
1: Ah. 자, 영국의 국무총리, Prime Minister의 그 총리 임기 기간에 마지막

0: 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Is that how you say it? Or just a term in
1: A
0: office?
1: ministry
0: Yeah.
1: is
0: That's
1: an,
0: the department.
1: it's a
0: You're right,
1: department.
0: actually. 그러네요. 자, 그래서 보통 뭐 if you say tenure, that means that the time that you are
1: Doing a
0: at that
1: job.
0: job.
1: Yeah,
0: Yeah.
1: exactly. It's used a lot for professors. Like if a
0: Yes.
1: professor is tenured, then they've been there for a certain period of time, so I think they're allowed to then take sabbaticals, take
0: Sabbaticals.
1: breaks.
0: Yes, 맞아요. 안식년 sabbatical을 받기 전에 tenure, 임기, 뭐몇 년. 이런 거를 지내죠.
1: I think anyone can use tenure though for any
0: Yeah,
1: job, right?
0: exactly. Yep. But only a president can have a presidency.
1: That's true. That's right.
0: That's right. Yes. 자, 이렇게 해서 첫 번째 소식 살펴봤습니다. All right. Well, let's move on to our second world news overview from the New York Times. And this time it's all about China. 자, 중국 경제가 3년 만에 최저 성장률을 보이고 있다라는 얘기인데요. 한번 들어보겠습니다.
1: China's economy grows at slowest pace in years. China's economy last quarter grew at the slowest rate in 3 years, reflecting a broader slump that the country's leaders signaled earlier this year when they set the lowest growth rate in more than 3 decades. The National Bureau of Statistics said the economy expanded 4.3% in the second quarter compared with a year earlier, down from a 5% pace in the first quarter and short of economists' expectations. Although China's factories are churning out chips and electric cars to supply a global boom in artificial intelligence and energy-saving products, many Chinese people are feeling squeezed at home.
0: 네, 부진한 내수 또 투자 둔화로 인해서 경제 성장률 둔화를 우리가 중국에서 보고 있는데요. 물론 그 호황을 누리고 있는 부분들도 있습니다. 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All right, let's have a look at reflecting something.
1: So in this context, it means to show or to reveal or to indicate. So it says here China's economy last quarter grew at the slowest rate in 3 years, reflecting a broader slump in the economy. So that means the slower growth shows that China's economy is experiencing a broader slowdown.
0: 네, 보여준다, 반영한다, to reflect. You can see your reflection in the mirror. If you look at, I don't know, a pond or something, some sort of water on a clear day, you can see your reflection
1: Yeah,
0: in
1: it
0: the water.
1: shows you. It
0: Yeah,
1: shows you
0: it
1: can see
0: shows you.
1: yourself, right? So reflection shows something.
0: 자신의 모습이 이렇게 반영이 될 때, 그럴 때도 그 reflection이 보인다라고 얘기를 하죠.
1: You might say like rising prices reflect stronger demand. You could say that, or reflect inflation, or reflecting inflation.
0: Exactly. 그래서 경제 뉴스에서는 이러이러한 것들을 나타낸다라고 할 때, this reflects something. What about a growth target?
1: This is the amount of economic growth that a government hopes to achieve. Its targets, what they're aiming for, it's their aim. So all countries, all leaders set targets for economic growth. You can just think of it as their goal.
0: Growth target는 성장률 목표치가 되겠습니다. And what about to churn out?
1: To churn out something means to produce something, usually quickly and in large quantities. So in this context, it means Chinese factories are producing many chips and electric cars. Now, churn out often

0: does imply mass production, so sometimes it can suggest that something is produced quickly, so quality may suffer. It's more of a quantity over quality. But in this paragraph, it doesn't mean that. It just simply means producing a large number of these products, chips and electric cars.
1: Yes, and it's spelled CHURN, to churn out. 대량 생산하다. So China's factories are churning out chips and electric cars because there's a global boom.
0: There sure is.
1: 자, 이렇게 해서 두 번째 소식까지 전해드렸습니다. Okay, well, let's give out the quiz again.
0: What type of entertainment platform is Netflix? One, a streaming service. Two, a streaming service. Or three, a streaming service.
1: 발음이 다 약간 비슷하네요. Number one, steering service. Number two, steaming service. Number three, streaming service. 자, 1, 2, 3 중에 정답 보내주세요. 짧은 문자 50원, 긴 문자 100원에 샵 1045와 무료인 반디 앱으로 보내주시면 되겠습니다. Let's listen to DeBarge, Rhythm of the Night.

0: Debussy의 Rhythm of the Night 들으셨습니다. 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World News Overview 살펴보고 있는데요. 이제 세 번째 소식 가보겠습니다. This time it's all about Netflix, the streaming service. 넷플릭스가 2분기 매출이 또 올랐다고 합니다. 들어볼게요.
1: Netflix revenue grows 13% to $12.6 billion. Netflix's second quarter revenue grew 13%, and its net income jumped close to 10%, according to the company, in line with Wall Street's expectations. Audiences watched 97 billion hours of content in the first half of the year, about 2% more than they did in the same period the year before. Netflix highlighted the mystery crime series I Will Find You as its best new series in the quarter. Netflix's stock has fluctuated widely in the past year. In December, the streaming giant bid to acquire Warner Brothers Discovery's film and television studios. Netflix's stock was trading down about 40% until the company abandoned the deal in February.
0: All right. Do you use this streaming site a lot?
1: Oh, yes.
0: I think a lot of people do, right?
1: Daily. On a daily basis, I use it.
0: Yeah. Well, the revenue keeps going up. I mean, the popularity is showing no sign of going down. 자, 표현을 좀 보도록 하겠습니다. Netflix's second quarter revenue grew 13%, and this is all in line with Wall Street's expectations.
1: So this means the results were very close to what financial analysts working on Wall Street had forecasted. So when they say Wall Street, it means the financial analysts that work there. So the revenue was almost exactly what analysts expected. It was only off by 0.1%. EPS, which is earnings per share, was actually slightly better than expected. So overall, there was no meaningful surprises. Mm. Now, the interesting thing is investors got really concerned with Netflix's guidance for next quarter.
0: Oh.
1: So when companies give their results, they'll give guidance for what's going to happen next, what they expect. So they're projecting slower revenue growth than analysts expected. The company said this. So the stock has fallen through this quarter, even though the earnings were in line with consensus.
0: Yeah. 자, 월스트리트라고만 해도 바로 이제 파이낸셜 애널리스트들을 얘기하고 있는 거죠. 우리도 뭐 월가 이렇게 얘기하면은 바로 이해가 되듯이 월가의 그런 기대감에 맞춰서 거기에 부합하게 이런 뜻으로 in line with Wall Street's expectations 그렇게 전체 매출이 올랐습니다. What's fluctuating widely? What does that mean?
1: If something fluctuates, it changes. It goes up and down a lot. Rise and fall sharply. A lot of change. So
0: yeah.
1: What it means here is they say that Netflix's stock has fluctuated widely in the past year. That just means that the stock price has gone up and down a lot over the past year. So it even says they were down 40%. At one point.
0: 그래요.
1: So we can have prices fluctuate
0: yeah.
1: widely. Gas prices are a big one. Oil prices. If someone is sick, maybe their body temperature, their temperature fluctuates widely.
0: 맞아요. 오르내리는 이 변동폭이 클 때요. fluctuating 한다라고 표현을 합니다. 그래서 심하게 요동친다라는 느낌으로 생각하시면 되겠고 그래프에서 올라갔다 내려갔다 하는 이런 파도를 연상하시면 돼요. 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So Netflix stock has fluctuated widely in the past year. It says that in December, the bid to acquire Warner Brothers, you know, that's...
1: Just their film and television studio, not the whole company.
0: Oh, right. The film and TV studio. Yeah.
1: Yeah.
0: So that made stock prices go, was it down?

0: Yeah,
1: Up, down,
0: down.
1: down quite a lot. What's abandoning a deal?
0: That means they decided to give up on that plan. They canceled it, they dropped their plans to try and acquire the film and television studios.
1: Abandon a deal. Abandon이라는 거는 원래 버리다라는 뜻인데요. 거래를 버린다라는 것은 거래를 하지 않는 거겠죠. 그래서 뭐 계약을 포기한다든지 철회한다든지 이럴 때 abandon a deal이라고 할수 있어요.
0: You might abandon a project
1: Sure.
0: because it's running out of, you run out of funding, or abandon some project, maybe expansion plans because of rising costs. You say, okay, we can't afford it. Let's just drop it. We're not going to do that anymore. If you abandon a person or an animal, you leave them someplace by themselves, or an abandoned building, an abandoned car is just nobody takes care of it. No one is there, and it usually an abandoned building looks very bad. It deteriorates. The condition deteriorates because no one's living in it. No one's taking care of it.
1: An abandoned building. 아무도 사용하지 않는 폐 건물이에요. 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
0: FDA approves new pill to slash cholesterol levels. The U.S. Food and Drug Administration has approved a daily pill that can lower cholesterol levels far below what can be achieved with statins, the cheap cholesterol-reducing pills. The drug, enlicitide, whose brand name is Lipfendra, is made by pharmaceutical company Merck. Clinical trials have shown that it can bring levels of LDL, the dangerous type of cholesterol, down to 50 or 60 or even lower. Adults not taking cholesterol-lowering drugs usually have levels above 100. It works by inhibiting a protein known as PCSK9. Lipfendra's list price will be $315 for a 30-day supply, and it will be available in a few weeks, said a Merck spokesperson.
1: All right, well, this is very good news for people who want to control their cholesterol levels without being injected, because now you can take a pill. At least that's what's been approved. 자, 그래서 FDA, 미국의 Food and Drug Administration에서 이런 새로운 알약을 승인했다고 하는데요. This can lower cholesterol levels. 콜레스테롤 수치를 낮출 수 있습니다. In what can so far only be achieved with statins, and statins are the drug that lowers cholesterol.
0: It's quite cheap, apparently. That's what they say here, a cheap cholesterol-reducing pill. I just looked it up. They're a class of medications that lower your blood cholesterol level by blocking an enzyme the liver needs to produce it.
1: 그러니까 현재는 비교적 저렴한 콜레스테롤 낮추는 스타틴이라는 약이 있는데요. 이게 혈중 나쁜 콜레스테롤, LDL을 낮추는 약이거든요. 근데 그거보다 훨씬 더 많이 콜레스테롤치를 낮출 수 있는 새로운 약이 개발이 됐다는 얘기입니다. Okay. What's a clinical trial?
0: Clinical trials, these are scientific studies where people are tested. They test new medication on people to make sure that it's safe and that it works.
1: 임상시험이겠죠? Clinical trial.
0: Medical studies,
1: Yeah, exactly.
0: human studies.
1: We use the word trial for other situations as well. Trial and error, for example, or a trial in court. But in this case, it's like an experiment, a
0: Yeah,
1: test.
0: process. They go through a study.
1: A study. Okay. What about inhibiting
0: In this
1: something?
0: context, it means to slow down block or prevent something.

0: And in this case, it blocks this protein.
1: inhibiting이라는 것은 억제하다, 저해하다라는 뜻인데요. It inhibits this particular protein and that lowers cholesterol levels. Okay.
0: And sometimes we talk about someone's your inhibitions, right? So
1: Ah,
0: that's
1: yeah.
0: if you're kind of maybe embarrassed to do something or you're apprehensive to do
1: Yep.
0: something, it's like it prevents you from doing something because your inhibitions prevent you from maybe taking chances or doing something different.
1: I think it's in song lyrics and
0: It
1: stuff
0: is,
1: as well, isn't it?
0: yeah.
1: Yeah. I can't think of the
0: I
1: song,
0: know
1: but
0: the song.
1: yeah.
0: I'm thinking of the
1: Yeah.
0: same one.
1: Inhibitions that you're stopping yourself from doing something. Yeah,
0: Right,
1: yeah.
0: right.
1: All
0: Because you're
1: right.
0: scared or
1: Yeah.
0: nervous, or maybe you just don't have the confidence to take some chances.
1: Definitely. 자, 그래요. 이렇게 해서 네 번째 소식까지 살펴봤습니다. All right, now on to our final story. 이번에는 다섯 번째 World News Overview인데요. 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
0: Nearly 200 economists and tech leaders warn of AI threats. Artificial intelligence could transform the economy faster than any previous technology, and policymakers must move equally quickly to figure out how to respond, a group of economists and researchers are warning. The researchers wrote in a statement that the technology could bring risks, including large-scale job displacement, as well as opportunities such as major gains in living standards. The statement titled, "We Must Act Now," was signed by nearly 200 people, including 15 Nobel Prize laureates and the chief economists of two of the leading AI labs, OpenAI and Anthropic.
1: All right, so all these experts together, they are collectively saying that there are threats that we should be aware of when it comes to AI. I mean, we obviously do know that to a certain extent, but when so many experts come forward and say this, it makes me wonder how dangerous is the situation. All right, let's have a look at a statement.
0: This just means a official written message, and that it expresses a position or an opinion on something. Or it could even just be like an announcement, a public message.
1: Yeah.
0: If a company releases a statement, they're just providing some information about something.
1: 성명, 또 공식 입장, a statement. So these researchers wrote these concerns they had in a
0: Yeah,
1: statement.
0: it was a
1: They
0: public message.
1: didn't just say it.
0: No, they
1: Yeah.
0: didn't say it. It was a officially written message communication to the public.
1: Okay, and some of the risks that AI could bring include large-scale, 대규모 job displacement.
0: So this means people would lose their jobs because they're replaced by new technology, which in this case would be AI. So job displacement, it doesn't necessarily mean people would be permanently unemployed, but it does mean those workers would be forced out of their current jobs and would more than likely have to find new jobs. And more than likely in a different field
1: Right.
0: if that particular job was then taken over by AI.
1: Yeah. You can be displaced because of a storm or some sort of
0: War,
1: war,
0: a
1: exactly,
0: conflict.
1: which means you no longer have a home.
0: You have to go
1: You have
0: somewhere
1: to go
0: else,
1: somewhere else, right.
0: probably because your home is destroyed or it's not safe to go back there.
1: Exactly. But in this case, if you're talking about a job displacement, that means your job is no longer there.
0: You got to go to a different job. It's like if you're displaced, you got to find a new place to live. Job displacement means you got to find a new place to work.
1: 그래요. 그러니까 일자리가 더 이상 없다라는 의미인데, 그렇게 AI가 대규모로 일자리를 대체할 수도 있다라는 얘기가 나왔고요. What about opportunities such as major gains in living standards? What does that mean?
0: So this means their researchers are saying that AI could improve how well people live. It could improve our quality of life, our
1: Okay.
0: standard of living. So could this mean that people even earn more money? Could healthcare be better? Could education be better?

0: Overall, your overall well-being could be improved with AI.
1: So we have a con and then a pro. So job displacements obviously are negative.
0: Some people are going to have to find new jobs, but they're also saying overall, it could, maybe should improve everybody's standards of living. Especially, I know that like I've heard a lot about healthcare with housing. Maybe it can help with construction. I'm not sure about that. Education, could it help people with education? I think it could for sure. So could it be helping everybody? Could people earn more money because of AI? Well, a lot of people are.
1: AI가 단점만 있는 건 아니고요. 이렇게 생활 수준은 전반적으로 올라갈 것이다라는 얘기도 이 성명을 통해서 발표가 됐는데요. 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So the future lies in how we deal with AI.
0: Yeah, right, exactly. That's kind of the main major thing they said here is that policymakers need to act quickly to figure out how to respond to this because I'm not sure if I don't know if I have the confidence in world policymakers to do that, but they're going to have to.
1: Yeah, exactly. It's not just a technical thing, as you said. Policy makers need to keep this in mind. It's a life issue almost.
0: Yeah, and as they're saying here, like it could transform the economy faster than any previous technology. Think about just what the internet did,
1: My
0: right? Like the
1: goodness.
0: internet revolutionized economies around the world, and they're saying this can actually transform economies faster than that.
1: My goodness.
0: Yeah, when you put it in that perspective, right?
1: It's hard to fathom, the effect that this is going to have on the world,
0: Right.
1: but we're hearing about it quite a lot. 자, 이렇게 해서 뉴욕타임스에서 제공한 기사를 모두 살펴봤습니다. 노래 한곡 듣고 오겠습니다. Let's listen to Elton John and Dua Lipa with Cold Heart.

0: 자, 그럼 주요 표현 다섯 개 복습해 볼까요? Let's start off with 인수하다, to take over.
1: Social media has taken over her life.
0: 그러나 지금 이 예문에서는 인수하다보다는 거의 뭐 잠식하다 이런 느낌으로 이해를 하면 될것 같아요. 그래서 그녀의 삶이 소셜 미디어에 잠식당했다 이렇게 해석할 수 있거든요. To be taken over or to take over 그러면 집어삼키다 이런 의미가 있기 때문에 So that means basically her life is all about social media.
1: Right, it's like controlling her life basically. It's the figurative usage of the word.
0: Social media has taken over her life. 소셜 미디어가 그녀의 삶을 지금 완전히 잠식한 모습이라고 묘사할 수 있겠습니다. Okay, what about to churn out?
1: The factory is churning out thousands of smartphones every day.
0: 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To churn out means to continually make
1: Makes a
0: things.
1: mass produce something, and sometimes it can have the it can imply that it's quantity over quality in some cases.
0: 그래요. 가끔은 이제 대량 생산을 하니까 품질이 그렇게 좋지 않다라는 뉘앙스까지도 더해질 수 있는데 뭐 여기선 그렇진 않은 것 같고요. 그냥 대량 생산한다의 이미지로. Here it's quite neutral, isn't it?
1: Yeah.
0: They're just making a lot of smartphones.
1: Unless those smartphones are considered lower quality, maybe like, oh, they're churning out thousands of those smartphones every day, depending on how someone would say it or how it was written in the context, you'd have to figure out what was meant by it.
0: Intonation is so important.
1: Mm-hmm, it
0: That's why
1: is.
0: sometimes things can get lost when it's written down.
1: Right. Or text messages, people can easily misunderstand something.
0: 맞아요. 이 문자도 depending on how you read the text messages, you might interpret it a different way to
1: Oh,
0: how it
1: that's
0: was
1: happened. I think
0: sent.
1: that's happened to everybody. Everyone's experienced that before.
0: Someone might just say something like, okay, and
1: Yep.
0: you might read it.
1: Like, okay. Right. Or you're just discussing something and someone's like, oh, I didn't mean to start an argument. It's like, oh, it's not an argument. I'm not mad. Just asking questions, discussing it.
0: 맞아요. 어떻게 말을 하느냐의 인토네이션이 특히 영어에서는 정말 중요한데, 그게 문자에서는 가끔 오해가 될 때가 있어요. That's why you need sometimes emojis or just a lot of context and explanations and things can get wordy at times. All right, churn out 봤고요. 그다음에 abandon.
1: They abandoned the project after running out of funding.
0: 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So they're no longer going ahead with it.
1: Nah, just dropped it. You
0: Exactly.
1: can think about it, yeah, drop it, give it up, cancel it.
0: They dropped the project. They abandoned the project. What about inhibiting?
1: A lack of sleep can inhibit your ability to concentrate. It can stop you from concentrating properly or prevent you or slow your concentration, maybe is a better way to think of it.
0: And this is so true.
1: Yeah?
0: A lack of sleep really does inhibit your ability to concentrate. Inhibit라는 것은 이렇게 억제한다, 못하게 한다는 뜻이 있어서요. 잠을 제대로 자지 않으면 집중력이 떨어질 수 있습니다가 선생님의 예문이에요. 그래서 a lack of sleep can inhibit your ability to concentrate. Inhibition is the noun form, and it means, as you said,

0: You know, you're preventing yourself from doing something. What about the last term, statement?
1: The airline issued a statement after the flight was delayed.
0: 그 항공편이 연기가 되자, 연착이 된 것에 대해서 항공사에서 공식 입장을 발표했습니다. 성명이나 공식 입장, a statement.
1: It
0: And
1: sounds
0: you,
1: very official, doesn't it?
0: yeah. And you say issue, and issue a statement.
1: Yes,
0: Yeah,
1: that sounds very formal.
0: those two oftentimes go together.
1: Because it's a public message, it's usually in response to something, right? A
0: Yeah,
1: lot of times it's in
0: right.
1: response to some problems or some questions are being asked, or information just needs to be delivered.
0: Right. 그래서 이렇게 공식 입장을 발표하다, 성명을 내놓다라고 할 때요, 그냥 같이 외워두세요. 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What is the answer?
1: Well, the question was, what type of entertainment platform is Netflix? Number one, a streaming service. I don't even know what that would be. Number two, a steaming service. Maybe like a dry
0: Yeah, I was thinking
1: cleaner
0: it could be
1: or
0: that,
1: a
0: yeah.
1: steam room might offer a steaming service. I don't really think that's not really a set phrase,
0: No.
1: but a streaming service is the
0: Yes,
1: answer.
0: 맞아요. In Korea, a lot of people say OTT, but the English expression that people are more familiar with would be a streaming site or a streaming service, and that's the term to use.
1: Yeah, exactly. Streaming platform. Usually
0: Streaming
1: people say that.
0: platform.
1: Yeah, OTT is like SNS,
0: Yeah,
1: where
0: doesn't
1: it's
0: make.
1: common in Korean for some reason, and it's English letters, right?
0: Yeah,
1: And you're
0: yeah.
1: saying OTT, SNS, but if you say it to most English speakers, they'll what?
0: Yeah.
1: They won't understand what you're talking
0: And
1: about.
0: there's a few of those. It's Konglish. Even though it uses English words or letters, it's not really English.
1: It's,
0: And
1: yeah.
0: yeah, another one of those is your leads time. Do you know what that means? Your leads
1: Oh,
0: time.
1: I
0: Leads의
1: have
0: 시절.
1: heard of this. It's
0: Yeah.
1: like the old days or
0: Your
1: something.
0: prime,
1: Your
0: yeah, your good
1: prime,
0: old
1: okay. It comes from the
0: days.
1: football team or
0: It
1: something, doesn't it?
0: does. But again, this is a Konglish term. It's not really English, although it comes from English, it comes from an English football team and everything. But in Korea, when people talk about, their prime years or their good old days, they'll say, oh, that's the 리즈 시절.
1: Yeah,
0: And
1: that doesn't make sense to English speakers.
0: exactly,
1: And
0: it's just one of those.
1: one of the other big ones, I was talking about this with people on the weekend last weekend, was MZ.
0: Ah, yes,
1: MZ.
0: grouping the two generations together,
1: Yeah,
0: yeah.
1: that's very confusing.
0: Exactly.
1: And apparently, they're tr like now it technically in Korea, people, if even if you say MZ, they do mean Gen Z now. I heard.
0: Yeah.
1: That's what someone said. I don't know if that's true.
0: I think at one stage, Generation M, the millennials, and then Generation Z grouped together represented the 20s and 30s. But now, because those people have gotten older, some Gen Zs are still in their 20s, but some millennials are in their 40s, maybe nearing 50. So you
1: Not
0: can't
1: quite.
0: group
1: Be
0: those
1: quite
0: two.
1: just close
0: Yeah,
1: enough.
0: yeah.
1: Mid-40s,
0: You
1: yeah.
0: can't group those together because they're different generations.
1: Very different,
0: Very different, yeah. But I think that's where it kind of came from. I don't know. I'm just being the devil's advocate here.
1: Yeah.
0: But
1: My guess was
0: yeah.
1: that it just got missing, like Gen Z got mixed with MZ, people
0: Maybe.
1: thought, but
0: Yeah.
1: I did hear that people they did mean to do that originally, I guess.
0: Butter.
1: That's only like if you look it up online, it says this is something that's only said in Korea.
0: Exactly. 그래서 우리는 그 MZ 세대라는 말을 많이 하는데 이거 역시도 콩글리시예요. 그러니까 콩글리시라는 게 어떤 차원에서 그런 거냐면 밀레니얼도 영어고 그다음에 제너레이션 Z도 영어지만 두 세대를 같이 묶어서 얘기하는 게 콩글리시인 거죠. 서양에서는 따로따로 봅니다. 실제로도 굉장히 다른 연령대와 다른 세대이기도 하고요. Generation Z, 그 Z 세대 would be the sort of people in their 20s.

0: That's
1: we
0: kind of the what discerns the diff make or
1: right.
0: sort of is the difference between the two generations.
1: If anything, we're closer to Generation X.
0: Was if you're born in 80 to 82, people will sometimes call you Xennial.
1: Because you're right in the middle.
0: Right, and you grew up with people who were Gen X. A lot of people you grew up with, like I grew up with a lot of worked with people who were Gen X.
1: Exactly.
0: Yeah, they were a lot tougher than Gen Z kids. Gen X, if
1: Oh,
0: you say something wrong to a Gen X, they'll punch you in the mouth. If you say something wrong to a Gen Z,
1: they'll
0: they'll go and
1: cry.
0: cry, and yeah, they'll need to find a
1: Oh,
0: safe
1: my
0: space. And then
1: goodness.
0: they'll say bad things about you on the internet, but never to your face.
1: It's the battle of the generations.
0: Okay.
1: But we can all still get along. 퀴즈 정답은 3번이었습니다. 방송 후에 당첨자 게시판 확인해 주시고요. 주소와 연락처 남겨주시면은 선물 보내드리겠습니다. Alright, let's move on. We're going to listen to Robbie Williams, who I'm pretty sure is Generation X. This is Beyond the Sea. We'll see you in part two.

0: 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This is part two of Morning Special on EBS FM. On Friday, the 24th of July, I'm your host, Che Soo-jin, and we have Ray in the studio. Now, in the second hour, we're going to read one New York Times article, and today it's all about a very special animal. 자, 오늘은요, 호주 해안마을에 나타난 악동 코끼리 물범 이야기를 만나보겠습니다. 자세한 내용은 잠시 후에 보겠고요. 그 전에 2부 퀴즈 드릴게요. We have an animal quiz today for you. Ray, give us the quiz.
1: Which of the following is the largest of all? 1. 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
0: 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Number 1. Elephant seal. Number 2, sea lion. Or number 3, walrus. Now, this can be tricky, but if you know each of the animals...